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Can I get an 81, 81, 81, one more, 82, 83, 81, 81, can I get one more? Can I get another dollar? 84, 85, can I get another one? 88, 89, 89, 99, 92.1, 92.1, going once, going twice, sold to WPTS Radio.

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to be calmer or less stressed? Or maybe you'd like some peace and quiet in this busy city? 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

the heart's a strong one. That's what I should have said. What I could have, but the door still creaks. Just leave, please, just don't speak. 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Hope don't float, hope sinks low. 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
0: It wasn't easy either. Stayed a safe and narrow path. I was on my lonely back then. Used to belly laughing, and then we never had. I don't need your paragraph. My mom made non-stay. It's just a quarter passing. I should have been past telegraph. Ready for the hand and mask. I need a straight hand and mask. They got that regular, maybe I asked it. If they missed, they been in back. You can go and ask them. I walked on very low. I was on my lonely back then. Just a belly laugh. And there was they never had. I don't need your paragraph. My mom made said my stay. This is a calling past. I should have been past telegraph. I'm ready for the end.

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0: Oh, yeah, it's that.
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1: You wish to give up the rights to make sound?
0: Hell yeah.

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Unfortunately, change is unavailable. If this is concerning money, it won't be very hard to locate them. If not, please delete this.

0: time for some more light.
1: I've got a bunch of lights down here with this. I have to, this like, it's like set up like this. So I have to play it to figure out what it is. But I feel like this, like, it's so rough, but something about it just feels right. You know what I mean? Like, alright, I'll play. Have you heard this? So this ain't my beat.

chasing some different views. My reindeer taste ain't beer, eating miserable. 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Shake it off, break them off, something. I spit at you, know that SARS coming. OT so much to them, but all we moved away. But I'm really from that bay, so why would I move to LA? I still do Salem's like a sport. Shrimp tail in my bay, ordered and paid for it. Fish tail the fourth in the late morning. You wouldn't understand it. We live a different standard. Rather stay home and inspire those who hope was all abandoned. Moving all the branding. My Copenhagen stands for the culture. Toast with Erica. We supposed to treat the family. They focused on them dances. Ringing the earphones. My list focused on this pantry. Milton.

Yo, what you saying, man? Then, man, you doing? Yo, what's going on with this track? Where's the track? Why's it taking so long, bro? Yo, listen, hit me.

0: The city of Pittsburgh wants to know how safe you feel while traversing the neighborhoods with their State of Mobility and Safety Perception Survey. Responses will be used to better shape Pittsburgh transportation initiatives and maintenance. Residents can access the questionnaire on the Department of Mobility and Infrastructure's website until August 7th.
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artist to the clearing. Hear ye how the synth wind whispers, as endearing as the jacked on past you've all run from. Down in the doldrums, grabbing hold as if a dungeon. Guess they say it's of the mind. While stationed merely paces from the places where online is worshipped, you will find an infinitely greener pasture. A path through the woods can lead you back to a past when everything was really good, except the dragons. But that's what the knights are for. Gallantry to fight the war precisely. You can make your might decisive. More importantly, bust out the chainmail. Damn, that looks badass. The lore is the mainsail. Come back for the grab bag of skins, missions, and motifs that you can go and get. A damsel in distress might show it. A man can know his flesh and go and sit and contemplate his fantasies. Who knew everything could be so easy? You know this is where you must belong. Listen to your arteries. Don't the chambers echo out this song? It's a part of you. Even though you've been apart too long, it's been calling you. Just answer the call and all the rest of it will follow you. Wrap yourself in all of you, and in time, time will honor all you do. Welcome home, warrior. Everyone is proud of you. Welcome home, warrior.

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Listen to your arteries. Don't the chambers echo out this song? It's a part of you. Even though you've been apart too long, it's been calling you. Just answer the call and all the rest of it will follow you. Wrap yourself in all of you, and in time, time will honor all you do. Welcome home, warrior. Everyone is proud of you. Welcome home, warrior. Everyone is proud of you. Your dedication to shaping the day-to-day to a place that matches the pixel congregation you pray to definitely makes you one of the tribe. There's a roll call wall, it's a vibe, built out of images of interlocking crystals, issued one for everyone who arrives. Don't mean to spoil any kind of surprise, but guess what, brother, you're next. Step up. Test the water, bet it almost feels wet. There's several swimming skills.

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0: Angels that protect me. And I'm just like,
2: 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I'm not worried about none of this.
3: 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They're the closest to you. They know your ins and outs. Act like, since they

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Look, we don't make war. We make

Our stance is we make instruments. We don't create incidents or instigate. We're innocent, you're insolent. Listen, we don't make war. We all make our decisions. We all gotta make a living, and you make yours. And our position is we don't make war. We may create conditions conducive, create divisions, but prove it. We make moves, but we don't make war. We don't endorse or advocate using force. In fact, our lawyers make sure technically we don't make war. They place orders, we fill them. They break borders, we kill them. 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We don't make war. It existed before, and why would I?

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1: Well, folks, it's a beautiful day out in the field, and I think we have quite the show for us today at the Pittsburgh Derby.
2: That's right, Craig. 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We're expecting a great showing from Potato Sandwich, Lucky Lenten, and of course, who can forget Big Corporate Radio?
1: 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And they're at the starting line. 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

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it's the clock, it's the clock, it's the clock, it's the clock, it's the clock, it's the clock, it's the clock, it's the clock, it's the clock, it's the clock, it's the clock, it's the clock, it's the clock, it's the clock, it's the clock, it's the clock, it's the clock, it's the clock, it's the clock, it's the clock, it's the clock, it's the clock, it's the clock, it's the clock, it's the clock, it's the clock, it's the clock, it's the clock, it's the clock, it's the clock, it's the clock, it's the clock, it's the clock, it's the clock, it's the clock, it's the clock, it's the clock, it's the clock, it's the clock, it's the clock, it's the clock, it's the clock, it's the clock, it's the clock, it's the clock, it's the clock, it's the clock, it's the clock, it's the clock, it's the clock, it's

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0: 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Hines Chapel also offers quiet hours each Monday from 4 to 6 p.m.
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0: Hi, Mom. It's me. How have you been?
1: Oh, Wilbur. I'm so glad you called. Your father and I were just talking about you.
0: That's great. Listen, Mom, I'm running low on fun.
2: Is that Wilbur? Here, put me on. Put the speakerphone on. No, that button. There you go. Wilbur, my boy, how you doing?
0: Good. I was calling you because I'm going to need some extra funds, if you know what I mean.
1: For what? You need more added to your plan? Would you like to buy some new socks? You know your father has some beige ones that...
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2: 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How am I supposed to...

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bag on break. 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City boys ain't shameful, needless to say. Tricky trying to even spread on plate. Picky cut at the whitings, I needed pain. It's sticky cause it all got caught on tape. City boy smoking a frag on break. City boy grateful, piece of brain. 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

Adam. 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Now shorty's quarter past. I think shorty's into thugs that can hold down a part-time job. City boy ain't trying to cuff unless he's got the locks, unless he calls the shots, within reason, whatnot. City boy smoking a frag on break. City boy grateful, piece of brain. City

attention building up at the convention. As the hustlers began to arrive, must have been 9,000 or more that came through the door. The time was 11:55. There were pickpockets and dope fellas, murderers and thieves, card sharp gamblers.

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So you could be a playmate girl, centerfold in the mirror, working on your magazine cover pose. All you really want is credit cards, billboards, magazines, movie screens, money rolls. You really out of this shit that you see, huh? You know you only see what they show you. 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Sometimes the bullshit, listen, baby girl. Standing in the club with your eyebrows for a secondhand watch on, so you know your time's a burl. I don't really mean to look at you the wrong way, but did a couple free shots, get your home, babe. And when you woke up, were you still in the wrong place? Guess the little money that he spent on drinks to win a

0: 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The spinal fluid a go to thicken the pot, to click out in the whip, whipping a snot out of submissive till he blood. 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
1: 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I'm always on G status. Look, 40 on my lap, that's the heat package. 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
3: Yeah. 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
1: You're listening to our nighttime rotation on WPTS Radio. What are you still doing up?

Passing down the lessons learned from stepping on the cement. Grave some other grievances, I still ain't finished grieving. Never talk to therapists that rarely call on Jesus. Don't pick up my phone a lot, I like to be alone. The thoughts stolen you from broken hearts, I know you think I changed.

How the hell did I get here? Sometimes I sit and I wonder. I'm the version of me I always imagined when I was younger. All the doubt I had thrown at me, all the time I invested. I sit and read my old lyric books like damn, it must have been destined. Stuck to it, I improvised my way here, no rules. Back when it was serious, handing mixtapes out in my school. All I had was my brain and my hunger, had to use that as tools. Amount of people that told me no when I turned that into my fuel. Slacking in my schoolwork, didn't care much. Sisters are getting on to me, but trust me, this music thing is my prophecy. I didn't need to convince them because they saw it all from just watching me.

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Things the teachers don't teach you, and now the student might lead you. If you want to leave the classroom, you're free to. Everything here's subjective. If you stand where we're standing, you might understand the perspective. How the hell did you

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See, I'm ready to grow, just feeling a bit greedy. You giving all of you, I want you all for me.

it twisted, baby, I'm thankful. 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All of our flicks gonna have to change the frame and the frames too. And when I chase our young and no, I

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0: Travis, you only got one good ear left, boy. You want to save it? You want to talk?
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2: Yes, Lord.
1: An overdose.

0: for me.
1: Yeah. Let the dogs go.
0: No, I won't do it.
2: They got four legs. We've only got two.
0: It'll tear them apart. I won't do it.
1: Let the dogs go. I won't do it. Turn loose of those dogs.

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For more information, head on over to their Instagram at Bakery Square PGH. 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

0: So, as I was saying, I have every possible badge that you could need in the real world. This badge is for 4,000 hours of typing tests. This badge is for 6,000 hours of violin tuba duets. And this badge is for winning the most Caesar salad making competitions. What badges do you even have?
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0: Thrats, I need to get on that.

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Another party, I guess. All I ever hear from over there is underrepresented artists, new music, and a variety of genres. I guess I should finally ask what they're playing. Hey, are you here about the noise? Yeah, I'm sorry. I just have WPTS radio playing at my house.

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0: You found increased screen time. Did you know increased screen time can cause eye strain, headaches, eye dryness, and even insomnia? A few simple measures can be taken to decrease these side effects. First, try keeping your screens about 25 inches away from you, as it is easier on your eyes. Next, adjust your room lighting so your screen is not significantly brighter than your surroundings. And finally, remember to blink and take breaks, as screens cause you to blink often than normal. I bet you're going to be thinking about blinking next time you're on your phone, aren't you?
1: 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Wonderful penguins, that's Zing.

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Yo, I heard they got underground music at WPTS Radio. 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

0: 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Be aware when talking to people that everyone is unique. 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

0: We trained an AI on 1,000 hours of WPTS programming to create this promo. Here's what it said.
1: 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Be hearing the freshest newborn artist from genre medley like shoe watching, the electronics industry, and midcore. I will reiterate, WPTS Radio 92.1 Pittsburgh. I love you.

0: Fun fact, bees dance to communicate.
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0: Tons of precious. Adding souls. Don't forget. 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But that's wrong. Master says this is WPTS Radio.
1: A lie.
0: Wicked. Chosen Abbotses. But not Master. Shut up.

0: The Roberto Clemente Multicultural Business Association is a student organization at Pitt that works to acknowledge the needs and interests of multicultural business students. 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

0: Steal Smiling is a mental health advocacy organization that seeks to bridge the gap between the Black community in Pittsburgh and mental health support. 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

Interested in all that Pittsburgh has to offer? 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

Hey, this is Dee Jello with WPTS Pittsburgh, and you're listening to A Little Bite, a show where each week you can get a taste of something different and hopefully add some new flavors to your musical palate. Today's slice I'm bringing to you is some funk and disco, lots of good vibes and good songs to get up and dance to. So I really hope you enjoy the set I'm bringing to you today. We're going to start out with some Parliament here. Really hope you enjoy, and I will chat again soon right here on WPTS Pittsburgh.

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It's the music of the future. Bong, bong, bong, bong, bong, bong. What's that, Globnar? My friend from Rigel 7? Bong, bong, bong, bong, bong, bong. Sorry. The music of the future and of the present.

Hey, this is DJello on WPTS Radio, and you're listening to A Little Bite. The songs you just heard were You and Your Folks, Me and My Folks by Funkadelic, You Got the Love by Rufus and Chaka Khan, Super Soul Sisters by Heatwave and Furacão 2000, and Rumpelstiltskin by Parliament. Great run. Love all those songs. That second song there, Super Soul Sisters, I actually found a while ago, just randomly, because of Furacão 2000, which is a feature in this song. And Furacão 2000 is a Brazilian Rio funk music producer. And I'm from Brazil, and so this is something I've listened to my whole life. And they've been around since, like, the 70s. And then a couple of years after I found this song, I randomly found the physical record, the Heatwave record, at a used record store. And I basically only got it because of this song. And I realized that in that same record, which is Too Hot to Handle, is Boogie Nights, which is the song Heatwave is mostly known for. So I just think it's so cool that, like, this Brazilian group and this English group came together, you know, and, like, make this incredibly groovy song. So, just a cool fun fact there about that song. And speaking of heat wave, it is hot. We are deep into the summer, folks. And today it's a little bit on the, I'm not even going to say on the cooler side, but cooler than it has been. It's 79 degrees right now, high of 80 today and low of 68. So hope you're taking care of yourself during this heat. And we've got some more heat coming here, too. Up next, we've got Kool & the Gang to start us out with this next set, bringing some more funk. Once again, hope you enjoy, and I will chat again soon right here on WPTS Radio.

0: What are you guys doing this summer? I'm studying abroad.
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0: I've got you both beat. I'm going to be a summer DJ on WPTS Radio.

For a good time, call WPTS Radio at 412-383-9787. Our DJs will do anything you want as long as it's playing a song.

Hey, this is D Jello with WPTS Radio, and you're listening to A Little Bite. The songs you just heard were Back in the Day by Erykah Badu, Give It Up or Turn It Loose by James Brown, and Funky Stuff by Kool and the Gang. Super groovy set. And if you're wondering where you can find more information about the music we play here on WPTS, we also exist on the internet. 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You can definitely check that out. Up next, we have some more disco sounds, starting out with Tina Marie. Hope you enjoy, and I will chat again soon right here on 92.1 FM WPTS Radio.

Trans Lifeline is a trans-led organization that connects trans people to the community, support, and resources they need to survive and thrive. Their hotline is a free crisis hotline, which is staffed entirely by operators who are trans-identified. If you're trans or questioning and experiencing crises, or if you just need to talk, call them at 877-565-8860. Again, that is 877-565-8860.

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1: Hey, this is DJello with WPTS Radio, and you're listening to A Little Bite. The songs you just heard were Forget Me Not by Say She She, Canned Heat by Jamiroquai, and I Need Your Lovin' by Tina Marie. Lots of good disco sounds there. And it's almost noon, which means it's almost the end of my time with you today. As always, it's been a pleasure to share music with you. 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Bye.

Welcome in, welcome in. I want to welcome all you cowpokes out there to Gino's Alt Country Lunch. I am DJ Gino, and you are tuned in to 92.1 WPTS Radio. For the next hour, I'll be taking you along a ride through some alt country and alt country adjacent jams. Yeah, I think we got a special show lined up for you this week. We were off last week with the holiday, but we're back in business this week. So, you know, we'll get some good tunes in your eardrums. It's about 79 degrees in Pittsburgh right now. There is a flood watch, and those conditions are expected to last until 10 p.m. And thunderstorms from 2 to 3 with rain expected at 3 o'clock. So try to stay dry out there and enjoy the weekend the best you can. All right, enough from me. Let's get into some music. Once again, this is DJ Gino. 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

There have been many break-ins in South Oakland and North Oakland. We care about our listeners here at WPTS Radio and want y'all to stay safe. Remember to lock your doors and windows to avoid possible break-ins. If you feel unsafe or would like to report any incidents, the number for campus police is 412-624-2121, but you can also call 911 in an urgent situation.

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0: Where did you get it?
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0: Answer me. Who taught you to listen to this stuff?
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All right. We're back. Thank you for tuning in. Once again, I am DJ Gino. You are in the middle of Gino's alt country lunch and perhaps your lunch as well. And you are listening to 92.1 WPTS Radio. In that block of music, you guys heard Blues Boys by Deertick, Wristwatch, one of my favorites, by MJ Lenderman, Onita by Tyler Childers off his latest album, Snipe Hunter. That song is about a younger man falling in love with an older woman, which, you know, can happen from time to time. Before that, we had Pauline Hawkins by Drive-By Truckers. And before that, we had Fatal Wound by Uncle Tupelo. Also wanted to let you know that WPTS Radio also exists on the internet. 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You know, with Pittsburgh being a sports town, I thought, you know, it might be fun to do a little weekend sports preview. A lot of eyes on the World Cup this weekend. Teams like Argentina with Messi and Norway with Holland. We have the semifinals, I believe. A lot of eyes on that. We also have the Brew Crew in town, leaders in the NL Central for the Pirates. Three-game series. Pretty sweet Pirate Cowboy hat giveaway I saw. Promotion at PNC Park. So if you make your way down there, you know, you can get one of those sweet Pirates hats. Pirates Cowboys hats. Wish I was going. But I'll probably be tuning in to UFC 329 this weekend. We have the return of Conor McGregor versus Max Holloway. I think Max Holloway's endurance is going to be a bit too much for Conor. And we also have Patty the Batty against Benoit Saint-Denis, in which should be a slobber knocker. So a lot of sports this weekend, you know. You'll probably tune into some of it if you're listening to this, or maybe none. Maybe you're not a sports fan and you're just here for the music, and that's fine by me. We're happy to have you. But let's get back into some jams, you know, get into some more country tunes. And once again, I thank you for listening. I'm DJ Gino. This is WPTS Radio, and this is the continuation of Gino's Alt Country Lunch.

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All right. We are back. You are listening to Gino's Alt Country Lunch on WPTS Radio. And my name is DJ Gino. You just heard Why You Do It by Sierra Farrell, The Grand Theater by Old 97s, I Can See the Devil by S.G. Goodman, great track, and a recent discovery of mine, Losering by Whiskeytown. I also wanted to let you know that wherever you go, WPTS Radio is with you every step of the way, whether or not you have a physical radio. 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I also wanted to give a shout out to some of the listeners and supporters of this show. That includes my parents listening out in McMurray, PA. Really appreciate. They've listened to every show, so it's an honor to, you know, have them support this hobby of mine. And I also wanted to give a shout out to OR15 at McGee Women's Hospital, just around the corner in Oakland. My girlfriend Megan is a nurse there, and she put it on for the staff, I believe. So, you know, shout out to them doing the Lord's work. Anyway, let's get back to a final block of music here. Hope you're enjoying your sandwich or burrito or whatever you had for lunch today. And I have some more music for your eardrums. Once again, I am DJ Gino. This is 92.1 WPTS Radio. And this is the wrap-up of Gino's Alt Country Lunch.

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All right, all right. That's going to about wrap things up here for Gino's Alt Country Lunch on WPTS Radio. I am always, as is DJ Gino. We cap things off with Oxbow by Waxahachie, Hard Luck and Circumstances by Charlie Crockett, and Ten Dead by Wilco. I want to thank you again for tuning in. I hope you enjoyed your lunch hour. I hope you have a great weekend. And that's about it. This is DJ Gino signing off. Thank you again for listening to my Alt Country Lunch. And I hope you continue listening to some of the great music we have in store today for you on WPTS Radio. Peace out.

Some of the pioneers of funk started the top of the set off with The Grunt. Parts 1 and 2 by JB, an instrumental track that was widely sampled by hip-hop producers. The track features some of the original JB lineup like Bootsy, Bobby Bird, and others. The lore surrounding the track involves intense single-take magic that defined James Brown's recording sessions. After that, Sly and the Family Stone with Who's to Say? This track was a part of Sly's effort to revitalize his career after the group's breakup. After that, Funkadelic gave us One Nation Under a Groove, the title track, sending that out to Colin. The 7-inch version, also known as the disco version or extended version, call it what you want it. That is 10 minutes, 11 minutes and 22 seconds of pure

dance to the music. Finish the set off with another pioneer, Booker T and the MGs with Green Onions. One of the most iconic instrumental R&B music that catapulted the teenage band into instant fame. Back after these pauses for the causes.

0: Is it A? Is it B? Not C. Oh, it's D. WPDS Pittsburgh.
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0: different Prince song. Nonetheless, I'm going to send it out to Mrs. Kearney, the most beautiful girl in the world. After that, you heard Rick James with Give It To Me, Baby. The track spent 5 weeks at number one on the U.S. Billboard. James hired Prince to open up his Fire It Up tour in 1980. Despite the animosity between the two, they revolutionized the 80s R&B and funk landscapes. After that Side Effect with Always There, originally in an instrumental track by Ronnie Laws, it was transformed into a vocal hit in 1976 by lyricist Paul B. Allen. Wild Cherry with Play That Funky Music, White Boy. Rumor has it, the track was inspired in a Pittsburgh nightclub when someone shouted, "Are you white boys going to play some funky music?" It's also alleged that the band's name came from Wild Cherry Cough Drops. And the rest is history with this classic crossover track. We finished the 70s setup with the Brothers Johnson, Get the Funk Out of My Face, which was towing the line with the F-bomb. This track is a funk classic. More funk in your face after the break. Don't go nowhere. Female Set up next.
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0: 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Have a fantastic summer, folks. Speaking of summer, we just got a shot of summer and a shot of rain, I heard. Florida style, it was pouring down. As I always say, thank you for saving on my water bill. The temperature is 81 degrees. The humidity is 74%, which is in the danger zone, 70 or more. Finally, before we get back to the funk, I don't know about you, but on Thursdays from 3 to 5, I'll be tuning in to Absolutely Blues with Jimmy Adler. 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

0: started at the top of the hour, or the top of the set, female set, that is, all female funk artists. In fact, we gave you 5 funky female artists. The first one was the queen herself, Betty Davis, with the title track, Come Take Me. Davis refused to fit in at any cost, even though it actually cost her thousands of dollars. She stayed true to who she was. She could care less about being different as she carved out her own pathway in fashion modeling, writing, and producing. Sending that out to Erica and Kelsey, my ex-neighbors, good people. Long live the queen. I suggest you check out the documentary, They Say I'm Different, Betty Davis. After that, another funk female icon, Nina Simone with Sea Time Woman. The track actually originated as a 19th century seaport song or Deep South playground tune. The great poet Langston Hughes introduced Simone to the song. After that, Denise LaSalle with I'm So Hot. Yes, she was, with this disco funk track that was celebrated her sensual lyrics and heavy looped drum beats that remain heavily sampled in dance house music today. The Jackson Sisters after that, no, not those ones, with I Believe in Miracles. Yes, I do. They grew up in Compton practicing an old beat-up piano. They opened up for legendary Smokey Robinson and the Miracles. The track was very rare and lauded for its dance floor appeal. Finished the female set off with Mary Jane Girls with Candyman. Formed by Rick James, the self-titled debut album was entirely written by Rick James. They had a massive success with hits like All Night Long and later on In My House. We will be digging in a crate set after the break. Stay connected.
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0: Yes, we do. 1 to 3 p.m. Fridays right here on WPTS Radio 92.1. We started off digging in the crates with Ozone with Mighty Mighty. This is one of the most celebrated and sought-after singles, blending classic soul vocals with deep pulsating bass line. After that, we dug real deep to get Brother Jack McDuff with Classic Funky. Yep, with the E on the end. A heavy groove track defined by raw, punchy swagger. The album features a massive all-star ensemble, including Joe Beck, Randy Brecker, and others. After that, Positive Force with We Got the Funk. Yes, we do. They were formed in Pennsylvania. The group consisted of 6 male vocalists and 2 female lead vocalists. I like that record, as one DJ used to say.
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2: And DJs just play their songs, like they just leave them there. And the guy goes, he's like, how much music have you listened to? And I'm like, I don't even know. And he's like, you look like WPTS Radio. And I'm like, I'm underground, I'm underrepresented.
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0: 81 degrees and cloudy in Sicksburg, with a 34% chance of rain, the humidity is, once again, oppressive, more than 70%. 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Back to the phone. We got our last set coming up. Yep, from the funk capital of the world, Dayton, Ohio. Let's do it.

From the funk capital of the world, that is Dayton, Ohio. Wow. We started it off with Zapp. So rough, so tough. Out here, baby. Released in 1981. Shout out to the class of Peabody High School. Still the one. After that, Slave with Just a Touch of Love. Just a little bit. Another Dayton icon. The 1970 title track featured backup from members of another Dayton group called Aura. Finally, in my opinion, Dayton's best, the Ohio Players with O-H-I-O. The Ohio Players were famous for funk anthems such as Funky Worm, Love Roller Coaster, just to name a few. Long live the kings of Dayton, Ohio. Well, it's that time of day once again. We're only here from 1 to 3, but I thank you for being here with me. Shout out to Brother Charles Thomas. Yep, I appreciate your support, my brother. See you next week, 1 to 3 p.m. Shout out to all those listeners, a.k.a. Funketeers in Funkland. See you next week. Most of all, good health to you and your family. Hashtag H2P. Peace out.

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Can I get an 81.1? Can I get an 81, 81, 81, one more, one more, 82, 83, 81, 81, one. Can I get one more? Can I get another dollar? 84, 85. Can I get another one? 80, 80, 89, 89, 99, 92.1. 92.1 going once, going twice, sold to WPTS Radio.

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0: calmer or less stressed? Or maybe you'd like some peace and quiet in this busy city? Well, if so, you can find your way to the beautiful Hines Chapel every Monday from noon to 1 p.m. for a recorded, guided, and sound meditation session. Hines Chapel also offers quiet hours each Monday from 4 to 6 p.m.
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1: 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It's just that easy. And remember, there's never a fee because we're college students and wouldn't know what to do with a lump sum of money from a legal settlement.

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0: Yeah, so my day list today is actually sad chin stroking Friday afternoon. It's really twinkly. It's got some math rock, some core, some dreamo, this wave post punk emo, got some lo-fi on it.
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0: This is a robbery, and we're robbing the bank, not you. Your music is insured by the federal government. Now get down and put the WPTS in the bag.
1: Oh my God, just do what he says.
2: 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Just please don't hurt me.
0: Now we have thousands of songs from new, exciting, and emerging artists. Come on, boys, let's get out of here.

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